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It wasn't easy getting to the top. Born and raised in Kara City, Florida, I went through more than any man should have to growing up in the projects. Now I'm back for the kids. This is the story of my struggle. What's yours?

0: 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Hard-hitting conversations straight from the bottom on The Bottom Mesa with DJ Sen every Monday. 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
3: Thank you. Thank you. Thank you. Thank you. Thank you. Thank you. Thank you. Thank you. Thank you. Thank you. Thank you. Thank you. Thank you. Thank you. Thank you. Thank you. Thank you. Thank you. Thank you. Thank you. Thank you. Thank you. Thank you. Thank you. Thank you. Thank you. Thank you. Thank you. Thank you. Thank you. Thank you. Thank you. Thank you. Thank you. Thank you. Thank you. Thank you. Thank you. Thank you. Thank you. Thank you. Thank you. Thank you. Thank you. Thank you. Thank you. Thank you. Thank you. Thank you. Thank you. Thank you. Thank you. Thank you. Thank you. Thank you. Thank you. Thank you. Thank you. Thank you. Thank you. Thank you. Thank you. Thank you. Thank you. Thank you. Thank you. Thank you. Thank you. Thank you. Thank you. Thank you. Thank you. Thank you. Thank you. Thank you. Thank

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2: Finally, man! 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Number three, go! 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

4 hours of rhythm and smile, all here on Smile Radio. But before the captain disembarks from the plane right now, I'm gonna leave two tracks from Ray on the deck as our closing songs towards the day. Once again, this has been Captain Quark for Rhythm and Smile on Smile Radio saying, hasta la vista, baby. Cool Rhymes is up next at 3 p.m.

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4: Ayun o, delay nga eh. 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
4: Kaya alam nyo, sige, alam nyo.
2: 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Ha?
4: Wala lang. 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
1: That's what's <sponsored. laughs>
2: Why do players always disappear in front of me?
0: But may R6 Mario Kart. What the hell is this?
4: I do believe
5: it's something with anti-cheat. I'm not really sure.
1: You might have a player na random name.
5: Alternatively, it could be because of our username. Kasi yung username natin tinatago yun eh. So feel ko may sumusunod na player every time mag-
1: Baka may nagsuspect
5: eh. Hindi. It could be some anti-cheat, something. I have yet to I still don't know kung na-experience pa rin natin.
1: Iba pag report yung pasahan.
5: But it's pero guarantee ko sa iyo mga ano lang yan, feel ko ano lang yan, and something with anti-cheat or something.
1: Ah, the document ko pa.
5: Yeah, that's correct.
1: Ting ting. Bakit ano yun, everything is
0: wala.
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4: Oh, ito na naman tayo.
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2: Medyo delay yung ano natin.
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0: You could have fished normally, you stupid... You are so, ano ha, you're so disobeying the rules. Because of disobeying your rules, I declare I will, you know what, come back here. I have a big rule for you. Please, reduce the size of your farm in the underground. This is okay. A demand.
1: Okay.
0: And I will give you all the deep slate if you want. 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Tough, ayan, sini.
1: MSA talaga.
0: Ba't yung reels ni MSA puro, I mean yung intake up ni MSA puro kalokohan?

0: Palaging UNILAP yan. 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Follow the rules. Please put your mailbox right. 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That's why I renovated Mark Corrales house. 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
0: saying? What is bro saying? I do not know, man. I do not know. Welcome to Good Evening Smileys on DCSF Radio TV. And also on my YouTube channel. Because obviously we're live.
3: Here we go.
0: Hey, shut up. You you shut up. Hello, May. This live stream was brought to you by Nuxtream. Staros, ikaw yan, no?
3: Oh, sa akin yan.
0: Umayos ka.
3: That's mine.
0: Fix yourself.
3: What do you mean?
0: Please stop promoting your fictional brands to a bunch of people that do not know about your keme-keme. Yeah, ito na, nagpi-Filipino naman ulit ako. Oh my God.
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0: Mr. Kanino tong whose house is this again? Cantaloupe, please finish your house. You do not want this to become a flood control project.
3: What a substandard.
0: What a substandard. Eto na naman tayo. You see this guy right here, his name is Terebi. Terebi.
3: Terebi.
0: I know, right? Terebi.
3: Terebi.
0: Diba yung pag-ano niya? Me see you live in Meraki, so I come here. Yes. Oh, well, yeah. Thank you for joining us, you know. We're going to end the stream later. But not now. I think I'm going to be ending this in like 3 hours or something like that. I have classes tomorrow. Long story. But yeah. Hola, May, welcome to live stream. Blue Wave 5, you know, Blue Wave 5. He's a good guy, okay?

0: Miguel Alexander.
1: Miguel Alexander. 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
0: Seta Dean. Yeah, silang dalawa lang yata yung nasasalita. Kasi si Gab is Stephen. It weekday, me no. Yeah. Very busy week. I even have defense. You know, research defense is crazy, man. In the Philippines, it's required. I do not like research, but I am forced to do research. Tama po yun. Ne, tama naman eh. Pinili. We do not like research, but we are forced to do research.
2: It's

0: Code switch, code switch.
1: Rose wondering why, where the scale coming goes.
0: Salamat. Thank you, live translator.
1: No problem. Oh my God.
0: Research is pain. Mas malala pa, it's harder if you're in 12th grade because, yes, it's our senior year, I believe, but then it's hard. I have to defend my own research. It's about the earthquake. Because, like, I have to go to, because I have to, I think I'm, it's a phenomenological study.

0: no, anong barangay LS dyan? 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
1: What is bro saying?
0: What is bro saying? Nagtatrans... Bro is translating.
2: You had to go to the barangay LS.
0: That is very kakaiba,
2: ah.
0: That is very kakaiba. Paano may translate yun? That is very kakaiba.
1: I don't even know. It's utterly different. I don't know.
0: Astra, go to barangay. Yeah, our research involves going to a barangay that was affected by an earthquake, and we have to interview family. Yeah, we're going to interview family. What is barangay? Barangay is like a community within the city. It's like a sub-region of the city. Sub-region of the city siya eh.
1: Or suburbs.
0: Hindi naman suburb yan eh. Basta, it's more like a sub-region within the... What do you call this?
1: It's like when you have a claim in Meraki and you decide to...
0: Using Meraki to explain Philippine politics. Using Meraki.
1: The server is Filipino though.
0: I mean, yeah, but give or take, we have to cater to others as well, you know. Especially because it's been promoted so much in online.
1: I love it.
0: Dude, I hate auto-translate, man. It's like... YouTube, why are you bringing auto-translate to my chat, ah? Hi, YouTube cannot fix, YouTube cannot fix, bullying, okay. Harassment, but YouTube will strike my channel 5 times in a row.
1: Exactly.
0: It's so crazy. Okay, that's it. I do not know what to do. Oh yeah, I do. Wait, hold on. You know what? I haven't done a Nether travel for quite a while, actually. Hold on. Let me just take the XP from my Blaze spawner right now. Oh, Omzim! Ay, Omzim.
1: I know, right?
0: Shut up. Please shut up, Mr. Setadin. You're not helping.
1: Sorry.
0: Oh my god, what the hell has he been...

0: I don't have the free cam that phases because I want to be safe. Oh my! Oh my god! No way!
1: What an abomination!
0: I don't know what is Sen doing, man. Is your port yours or public? It is.
1: Pero is terraforming.
0: Technically, this is a public portal. This is a public portal because it's in our base.

0: poses.
1: Sandali nga alam, mag-Filipino talaga ako dito. Dahan-dahan, dahan-dahan kayong dalawa. Ma-heart attack ako bigla eh. Okay, going back to English.
2: I will get a high blood. Ay, high blood. Nosebleed.
1: Oh my God! I cannot believe this. For all of our smileys viewers to all smileys that are watching our program right now, we will be ending our broadcast here on Smile Network, on Smile Online Now, aka SON. We will be also ending our broadcast also on... We will also end our broadcast also on your on DC Balls Channel 7. I'm kidding. We're going... Okay, before we continue, I would like to say... For those that are watching Good Evening Smileys on Smile Network, if you want to see more of our content, if you want to see more of the live stream, please go to Geometric Uno on YouTube. That is Geometric Uno, no spaces, small letters, and no spaces.
0: It's a username thing.
1: Yes, username. You can also catch us sa mga nakatutok. Eh, kailangan tayo, nagpi-Filipino naman ulit ako.
0: To all our viewers
1: also on Smile Network. See you guys in my Tulugan kasama si Master Gio in full Filipino. So hindi na po kayo mag so you guys will not be nose bleeding.
0: You guys won't have to suffer.
1: Oh, you guys won't have to suffer me speaking in English. Even though I'm trying to like cater to everyone, so like doesn't really matter.
0: Is this Tagalog?
2: No cap.
0: Double unlock flip.
1: Ang lala. Kaya nga yan, lala. But seriously, to all smile network viewers and to SON and Cool FM, I mean DZSF. Oh nah. To DZSF. Oh my God. Did someone swear?
0: No, wait. Wait, who did?
1: Oh my God. Anyways, like I said, to those are watching our live stream live, local, and on YouTube.
0: Live, local.
1: 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For all of us here in the Geometric Uno, we are not ending the stream. So you know what? For all smileys, see you guys next time. I'll be right back for 30 seconds. 30 seconds.

patuloy ang kasiyahan kasama ang buong tropa ng Good Evening Smileys at ang Meraki SMP. 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

Finally home after juggling duties across half the stations in the city. At this point, I wanted to host my own show on a Tuesday night in my TikTok. Or at least a chair that spins dramatically when I sit down. What if I use my twin's personal radio booth? I mean, he's been gone for like 2 years. Either this is nostalgia calling or a horror episode pilot. Let's check it out. What's this? A letter? Dear Asia, or should I say, Konimi Adakashi, it's your twin brother, Rico. If you're reading this, then I've either been arrested by the authorities or I've been dead for 2 years. No pressure. Right, exactly what I expected, a casual opener. As your twin brother, I sincerely apologize for everything I've done to our family. The temper, the controversies, the feuds, even the public humiliation that dragged our name through the mud. I wasn't capable of bleeding. I wasn't even capable of proving to be kind. Instead, I made everything worse. Sometimes, I think the world would have been better off if I never existed. Oh boy, here comes the I toss again. I just got old. But anyway, I'm not asking for forgiveness. Just a simple request. A simple request? From you? That's already suspicious. What is it? I want you to host an online radio show on 95.9 Cool FM, powered by TVH. Wait, what? I thought it was 99.5 Cool FM. And I just asked my previous show after one episode. If you cancel your program because you rush it or being explicitly busy, don't hesitate to try again. This time, prepare your music playlist properly. Don't just panic pick songs 5 minutes before airtime. And what about the graphics, the OBBs and all that? Oh, right. They haven't did that back in 2023. Never mind. I want you to fulfill this request because I believe your abilities as a host and a content producer. You can do this. You're literally better than me. For the record, I stutter most of the time, so let's not set expectations that high. Well, that's all. You can redecorate my personal radio booth and make it your own. I'll see you somewhere, assuming I'm not already in hell. P.S. If you're reading this during our birthday week, please, for the love of Google, do not pull a Riri 15. Dang it! I was supposed to do a birthday show tonight. But you know what? Fine. No backing off now. Let's keep the celebration going. Because live from TGON Radio is Asia's

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1: A-S-T-I-E-L, I got a story to tell. The sun is setting like hell before it.

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0: Welcome back to Asia's Dinner Club. 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Okay. 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Gusto kantahin, and then yung papati nyo sa akin ngayong birthday episode ng Asia's Dinner Club.
1: Astriel.
0: Oh.
1: Astriel.
0: Oh, ano?
1: Astriel. Ito na ba
0: ano?
1: Ito na ba yung simula ng Astriel si Kibuloy? Ito na ba?
0: No. No. Guys, for the record, I like older people more than younger ones, okay? 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That is at least my preference. I like older ones than younger ones. So no, I'm not a child diddler like MSA there who loves kulot.
1: No,
0: I'm not a type of person who likes kids.
1: Words of worship.
0: That's too old. Apawang old is too old. I want it like around 20-ish.
2: DJ Media.
0: Senior President, senior senior citizen, hindi. 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
1: My way ako kakanta.
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4: Sige, pag tayo na, ano ha, pag tayo na, dali, baka.
0: For the record, request po ni Gio to. Wala po kaming kinalaman dito, ha?
2: Yes,
0: request
2: yes.
0: Po, personal request po ito ni Gio Metric Tomato. Okay, Gio.
4: Okay na yung,
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0: Ladies and gentlemen! Let's give it a round of applause to Geometric Tomato and Gabriel Ansaldo!
1: Gabriel,

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0: Okay, welcome back, sir. Welcome back, Blue. Good evening, Poster G on Blue Show, and I'm Blue.
1: Who are you? Yeah.
0: Sambol ko. Kaso nawala eh. So, again, mapapakinggan po ang G on Blue Show sa Cool FM. 1 FM sa PH1 at sa Double Metro. Mapapanood din po ang G on Blue Show sa Cool TV at mapapakinggan ulit sa 89.5 SDR sa transmitter ng mga kamag-anak ng isang specific show time host. I like it, folks. No, people. It's okay. It's not that much. Anyways. Let's start. Wala akong maisip. Okay. Hindi ko magana yung camera for some reason. Buti na lang. Ako na mag-isa dito because si Gio has electricity problems. So, mag-ingat ka dyan. Miss ka na lang ni Aya. Wala naman dong shoes ako naman si Mika or something like that. Anyways, let's start the show. Shit, my camera is not working. I think God saved me from being doxxed. Huwag na lang. What? I think God

say, God, I think God is God's plan. I don't want to get harassed by CJ. That specific person. Anyways, we start the first topic. If you know Windows Phone 8, or if you know Windows Phone, it was a project by Microsoft that tries to compete with Android and iOS. The reason why Windows Phone did not get as much support as Android and iOS, because Windows Phone is very late to the party. Yeah, right? Medyo big na siguro yung Android and iOS nung dumating ang Windows Phone, and it did not get as much support as Android and iOS. So that's why it didn't really get the same success, even though that they were the most popular OS that time. Yeah. But for computers, So I'm going to read this one article that I've just discovered. And I'm going to share it to you, everyone. Share it to you, mga madlang people. About the recently discovered, about the recent event article, that there's a new community that tries to revive Windows Phone 8 with something called Windows Phone Marketplace. I'm going to close everyone else for privacy. Okay, and then I'm going to share it to everyone in this model. All right. Ito kaya ano yung share screen ko? Okay. 1, 2, 3, 4, 5. 1, 2, 3, 4, 5. Oh my God. Teka lang. Medyo malag. Here we go. So Windows Phone 8 is getting a second life thanks to Marketplace and patch Twitter app. Twitter, they're dead naming that one social media site. 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Is my camera working or something? Ang galing. Really? Thank you, Lord. I think God has really saved me from toxic. Recently, I covered how you can get a working version of Discord on Windows Phone. 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So there's a new community. I mean, there's a community that is building a not unofficial marketplace that tries to revive Windows 8. That tries to bring modern apps to Windows 8. So ano tawag dito? 8 Marketplace. So let's check that out. Do nothing. Never mind. Microsoft shut down point 2019. Now that we covered that, let's talk about the patches. Apps like TweetFit, which was originally made for Twitter, now X, and have been patched to work with Blue Sky instead.
Well, Facebook is just basically blue sky, isn't it? Yeah, every patch work blue sky instead. Well, Facebook has been modified to connect to Origin.net, a Latin American social networking service. Honestly, community efforts like this never cease to amaze him, the author. 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So, End of the topic. I'm gonna open the camera once again. If God's trying to save me from being doxxed. 1, 2, 3, 4, 5, 6, 7, 8. Sige, halong kating ko muna yung mga topics ko dito. Next topic. About Beanie, he just had a lot of events after the Coachella. They guested in Good Day Fox LA. I don't know what channel it is, but it's WTTV. I think it's WTTV. But then it's sa Billboard Women in Music. The featured din sila kasama ang isang
Billboard Women in Music, na doon na rin Vini, that time. Around April 27. Ano, dede, dede. Tama ba? April 27. Okay. Basta nandun ang Vini sa Billboard Women in Music 2026, which is a historic moment for the Nation's Girl Group, and not just the Nation's Girl Group, but also for the history of for the OPM and the Filipino music industry, because they went really, really far. They made it really, really far. Okay, ever since the Coachella. Well, now they had a lot of events. Again, in Good Day, in Hello 82, also in Hello, as well as the Billboard Women in Music 2026. So, nakasama din nila si Stalia, which is, cast din ng Marimar, yung isa sa mga Mexican soaps na ina-enjoy ng mga Pilipino back in the 90s. According to, as well as, yeah. In one of the most recent posts in her official Facebook account, Stalia posted photos with Vini and video when she and girls sang Open the Night, the Marimar theme song. Kaya well, the Philippines to park restoring who she is today and thank Vini for so much love. That's when nakasama ng Italia si Vini. So Billboard at Women in Music 2026. Other presenter dun si, ano nga pangalan na, I kept forgetting. Si Cara Delevingin, si Cara Delevingin, Delevingin, eh. Sorry guys kung hindi ko ma-pronounce. Asa si Mescala ang nag-present si tama si Kana Delving. And she presented Vini in a Global Force Award at the 2026 Billboard Women in Ceremony held in April 29, 2026. And Tara Hieronimo also had a history of, or also made history in the same event, I think. Blah, blah, blah. Blah, blah, blah. Oh my God, I'm not so not of this. So Tara Hieronimo also praised Vini for carrying courage and hope at global stage, according to ABS-CBN article. It could bring courage and hope on the global stage at the Billboard Women in Music 2026, which is really, really cool. And ito pa isa pa, since pa international na rin sa scene, Vini, which is talent ng ABS-CBN, they also, nabalitaan ko rin, may nilunch silang division, which is ABS-CBN Music International, which is a joint venture ng ABS-CBN Music at ng ABS-CBN Global based on Los Angeles, California. So following the international success of Vini, nag-launch din ng ABS-CBN ng international division ng ABS-CBN Music, which means ABS-CBN is also playing on the international scene for music, for Vini, which is cool. And just recently then, Vini has also made it home today. The first batch na naka-uwi, and then the another batch na naka-uwi na ngayon ng Maynila. So, we're happy that they made home. Wala lang set angst or separation anxiety. Wala lang separation anxiety. Wala lang hindi ISD. Okay, joke. 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So, wala nang LDR. Oh, camera ko is broken, Mr. LCG. 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
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Sa Japan, sa Summer Sonic 2026. Which will take place in Osaka and Tokyo. Ang request ko lang, sana isali nila sa setlist yung Born to Win Japanese version. Yes, may official sila ng Japanese version. I hope that to entice Japanese people, they will sing a Japanese version of Born to Win. Which is, isip ko lang, what if ilagay nila sa setlist sa Summer Sonic yung Born to Win Japanese version? It will be enticing, will be appealing, more appealing to the Japanese viewers. Right? Yan. Kasi, language, hearing someone in your, hearing a foreigner in your own language feels fascinating. Imagine being doing Japan. Imagine being can perform being Born to Win a Japanese version or any song that they haven't released it, but in Japanese. Yan. It's just a very interesting concept. Well, that's all. That's enough being for now. Ano ba ang... Teka, kailan ba ang commercial break natin, mga kapu... Ay, kapu. Mga kalamao. 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Brian. Anong... 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Teka lang. Hanapin ko muna. So, next topic. Kung nangyari yung mga manager, ako hindi. Pero, tinga, the manager, may isa na who turns out to become a pillar of GMA News. Okay? Kung nangyari yung manager, yun yung show sa GMA siguro. Yun yung isa sa mga show na pinapanood ng mga batang 90s. And, nga, yung isa sa manager is has turned out to become a pillar of GMA News and she becomes the respected person in news. She becomes a respected person in news. The host watch her every 6:30 p.m. at prime time. She made it well too far. Meanwhile, the other one just got arrested. For what? For fake news. Yes, Jay Sosa got arrested for fake news because of because he just spread fake medical records about President Marcos. All right, I'm gonna make the comment on this in a apolitical way, even though I'm a very political person, but I'm not gonna turn this station into a vlogger channel. No. I'm just gonna try to be as neutral as possible. No matter your political views, no matter what are your political opinions, spreading fake news on a country that is so vulnerable to misinformation is bad. It's a horrible move. Why? What? It's just a horrible move because, of course, why are you exploiting the masses? Why are you exploiting the minds of the masses for your own political gain? Okay, why do you have to spread fake news? If you have to spread fake news to spread your agenda is bad. Okay, if you have to lie to tell yourself that your ideology is, or your political ideology is good, you had a bad political ideology. Okay? It's so sad that Jay Sosa had a respectable career in the 90s and the early 2000s. But he sold off in favor of a political, that he fell off and he turned into a fake news peddler and turned into someone who spreads fake news to fulfill
the political agenda of those in the side of Panda. I'm not gonna tell which side it is. Alam niyo na kung ano yun. Isaisip niyo na lang yun. Isaisip niyo na lang yun. Pero, hindi ka nasasabihin na yun kung nabash ako ng mga alam niyo na alam niyo mo, tumatapon na sila sa full news coverage ni VP Sara. Oh, shit. Yeah, sino ba naman iwan ni Fish? Dami na kasi sorry for the slip up. But yeah, all I had to say is widespread is, I'm not gonna say the D word because again, may magagalit sa chat, siguro may magagalit sa YouTube chat. All I'm gonna say is, fake news is bad. That's all. Next topic. Ano pa ba? Okay, TV Asia and TV5 revamp. So, let's talk about TV Asia lang. Kasi Cool FM to, hindi naman to true effort. We're gonna talk about TVH revamp. So, nagbago na sila ng graphics, nagbago na sila ng everything. And gumanda. Yun lang. It's as per the boo na rin, kasabay na rin siya ng premiere ng A Secret in Cubao and My Best Friend Epiet sa TVH sa Primetime Powerhouse. Yay! Yay! Yun lang. Maganda naman yung ano yung bago nila ng graphics. Ano ba yung TVH Channel 1 Desert? Yun na rin. Nag-premiere na rin sila ng dalawang bagong original teleserye, which is A Secret in Cubao and My Best Friend Elvriet, which is back-to-back sa TVH. Sa Primetime Powerhouse, sa Delsat Channel 1, at sa Channel 7, sa Free TV. That's all. Next. So, ABS-CBN News Channel has turned 30. Since 1996, actually, they were originally, dati ano, Sanay Manok News Channel sila. According sa logo history na napanood ko. And yung DZMM na rin, which is 40 years old na. I'm glad that the DZMM, despite na partially owned na lang sila ng ABS-CBN and JV na sila ng or joint venture na sila with PCMC. Right? Tama ba? PCMC? That they are able to celebrate 40 years despite few years na nawala sila sa ere as DZMM or I mean nawala sila sa 630 kilohertz. I mean nandun pa rin sila, buhay pa rin sila. Technically they never stop their operations pero online lang sila. I think online sila for a few years ba yun? Or yeah. Pero sa 630 kilohertz, they managed to revive themselves. And ayun, umalik ang DZMM, Radyo Patrol Science 30. And happy 40th anniversary sa DZMM. At happy 30th anniversary din sa ANC. I haven't watched ANC because we never kami nakatikim ng cable. I think we had we napanood namin a few snippets of ANC probably sa news coverages ng ABS-CBN, I think since Studio 23. I'm trying to get this in, I'm trying to remember. Basta I've seen ANC but in another channel, either Studio 23 or ABS-CBN. And it's for a news coverage. No, and ANC's, and yeah, that, well, other news channels, like, how should I say this?
other news channels like CNN, Solar News Channel, and GMA News TV. They tried to establish, have an establishment of a news channel. CNN made it well for 9 years. GMA News TV's in the first years, they really went into full on news and documentary content. Kasi slowly naging entertainment, naging become GTV. Yung CNN Philippines naman, they had a solid news. They really made it for 9 years. Pero of course, medyo may financial problems ata. I think there's some problem related to something financial, which led them, the CNN, to had to go off air. But at least there's Newswatch. But at least there's a Newswatch. You know. Next topic. So Trump, the U.S. President Donald Trump has threatened the ABC, or the American Broadcasting Company. So, ano bang nangyayari? Trump actually has threatened ABC like way months before, but now the FCC is trying to investigate the Disney's license. Parang i-review na daw ng FCC yung mga Disney-owned TV licenses. That was today, months since Donald Trump tried to threaten ABC. And this is familiar. Okay, this is going to be familiar because ito familiar yung as Filipinos, we're being familiar with this. Ano naman yung nangyari sa ABS-CBN? Imagine Trump doing this with ABC. Asan yung land of the free? Okay, asan yung land of the free? If a media company is being threatened to shut down. Wait, what on earth is happening to America? Wow. Papasahin natin ang article ahora. Palitan nyo na lang yung L3, medyo misleading siguro. FCC to review Disney TV stations. Yan na. Teka lang ha. Ayan. So FCC directs Disney-owned TV stations to file early license renewals. The move is linked to Jimmy Kimmel's recent joke about the First Lady Melania Trump. So, according sa article ng NBC, ano yari? According sa article ng NBC, ito lang ay link sa dahil nag-joke daw si Jimmy Kimmel sa asawa ni Trump na si Melania. This is way absurd. This is way absurd na nangyari sa RCTV at sa ABS-C. Ang nangyari sa ABS-CBN, baka yung pinakapuno dulo ng shutdown nila is because Duterte was offended over an ad, over a political ad that is trying to, ayun, parang na-offend siya sa isang political ad. Sa RCTV naman, mas serious or mas malala yung reason. Dahil inakusahan daw ni Chavez na ang RCTV ay isa sa mga facilitators daw or may kinalaman daw sa pag-orchestrate ng coup against kay Chavez. Pero here sa America, kay Trump, sa FCC, sa ABC, dahil lang na-offend si Trump sa isang joke mula sa isang late night show host,
which is very mababaw, okay? Over a joke, is insane. So the Federal Communications Commission issued an order Tuesday directing Disney's 8 owned and operated television stations to file their broadcast license renewals ahead of schedule. The move is tied to a year-long investigation into Disney's DEI practices. What is most beef with DEI? Kung hindi nyo alam ng DEI, ang ibig sabihin daw ng DEI is diverse. Basta something, ang DEI siguro is they try to hire, okay. So DEI stands for Diversity, Equity, Inclusion, a framework aiming to provide fair treatment and full participation for all people. Okay, so Wikipedia to, same stuff. So anong beef ng top administration sa DEI? It's just think you promote the fair treatment and full participation of all people, particularly groups who have historically been underrepresented, marginalized, or subject to discrimination and disability. People think, there are some people who think that DEI is just trying to hire less white people and hire more black, hire more LGBT, hire more disabled, which just isn't true. It's just they are giving a chance to the minorities, to the marginalized minorities, to be hired in a job, or to let the underrepresented people participate. Ano naman ang mali sa DEI? Why the hell are they hating on DEI? I cannot understand. I mean, I cannot understand this. I cannot understand what's going on. So the FCC determines that calling in Disney's ABC license for early at this time under the Communications Act's public interest standard is essential within the meaning of agency regulations. As the agency said, so Disney owns and operates TV stations in markets such as Los Angeles, New York, and San Francisco, which is basically the major markets here in America. The license were not due to renewal until 2028 at the earliest. According to the source, my 30-day stall ang mga stations ng ABC para mag-comply sa order ng FCC. What the hell is going on in America, bro? Where is the land of the free? Man, where is the land of the free? Does the land of the free means the billionaires? Never mind. In a statement, Disney spokesperson confirmed that the company had received the FCC's order. ABC and stations have a long record operating in full compliance with FCC rules and serving their local communities with trusted news, emergency information, and public interest programming, they said. We are confident that the record demonstrates our continued qualifications as licensees under the Communications Act and the First Amendment and are prepared to show what were the appropriate legal channels. As they added by the spokesperson, the NBC News has reached out to all 8 stations for comment. Semaphore reported earlier Tuesday that the FCC was preparing to review the Disney broadcast licenses. What? Seems familiar, right? Alam niyo, Tom. I could go into, I mean, ABC was not the first station to have experienced this. I've seen, I learned ako na may mga ilang stations besides ABS-CBN who met the same fate of a government mandated shutdown. This includes the TVC7 South Korea, RCTV, and ABS-CBN. So what do they have in common? So what do they have in common?
basically, the one was trying to shut them down were accused as dictators. The people to accuse Duterte as a dictator. Chavez was accused as a dictator. Chun Doo Hwan was accused as a dictator. I don't know with the full story between of TBC, kung bakit sila na shut down, pero ang narinig ko, they were forced by the government, or the, I mean, they were forced. So search na natin. Oh shit, tara. Well, there's a media consolidation campaign. Di mo niwala dito sa AI. Teka lang. So TBC was one victim of dictatorship censorship. So basically, shortly after this, according sa article na to, after CC powerful coup in 1979, the military regime of Chun Doo Hwan campaigned that the media companies voluntarily initiated to better accommodate the public interest. So, Chun Doo Hwan was not, basically according to this article, according to what I learned, I think Chun Doo Hwan wasn't offended by. I think TBC did nothing wrong, but did absolutely nothing to offend Chun Doo Hwan. Kasi gusto daw ni Chun Doo Hwan na pag-restructure yung mga media companies para ma-accommodate daw yung public interest. Actually, his interests. Insane. Fact-finding mission by the Truth and Reconciliation Commission. State abused its power and legally shut down consolidated media companies. So in November 1980, Korea had 28 newspapers, 29 broadcasters, and 7 news wire services were forcibly shut down or consolidated into 14 newspapers. So Madame, TBC was not the only broadcaster that was shut down. Madaming media outlets ang na-consolidate. Gusto niya mang consolidate for the sake of his interest for some reason. In addition, 172 periodical publications were closed. The military regime claimed that they were obscene and detrimental to society. What? But the commission said that it had no grounds to back into argument. The media companies were struggling not only suffered financial losses, but also the recoverable damage of social stigma. So one of the media companies affected by the military regime was the Tongyang Broadcasting Company, which were the broadcaster we're talking about. A broadcaster had been owned by the Zhongang Ilbo, but they're not Zhongang Ilbo. At the midnight of the November 30th of 1930, TBC's radio aired its last program. The broadcaster's TV also aired a farewell program starting 8:45 p.m. that night. So, yeah, ito yung nangyari. According to records documented and released by Truth Commission, TBC was worth 22.5 billion won, or 19.8 US. At the time, but the Chun regime had proposed to pay 4.1 billion won for KBS takeover of TBC. So the regime had said the amount was based on the appraisal value of TBC's broadcasting equipment. However, it's not clear how much was actually paid. Since the TBC was the Korea's first privately held TV broadcaster established in 1964. According to company records, ASTI, one of its popular channels, or ASTI, one of its popular channels that ran from March 1917, recorded a 30% viewing rate. The TBC
Yes, sila yung pinakauna na private broadcaster sa Korea. And sila yung malaki talaga TBC. Ako hindi sila ang chicken na to. So, ako hindi dito ulit sa article na to. Bakit daw nila sinunod ng TBC? There's a campaign na bawal daw mag-operate ng isang broadcasting company ang isang newspaper. What is supposed to be with newspapers, man? What is supposed to be with newspapers? TBC was merged into KBS. Ayun na. And nowadays, umalik yung TBC. TBC since like early 2010s or late 2000s. As Shay TBC, kasi may kumuha na ng brand ng TBC yung isang affiliate ng SBS. But that's all. At mababalik po, madami pa tayong ibang topic na pag-uusapan balik at show. Actually, just Blue Show because brown out si Gio. Pero yeah, magbabalik po kami. Who will DLC?

1, 2, 3, 4, 5, 6, 7, 8, 9, 10. Okay, welcome back to Gio Blue Show. Oh, bumalik na pa si Gio. Bumalik na ba? Okay, okay. Wait, okay. Okay, 10 seconds. 10, 9, 8, 7, 6, 5, 4, 3, 2, 1. Hindi, tulog pa rin si Gio. Okay, balik. I'm gonna solo again. Oh, wow. So, next topic. Ano nangyari? So, if you heard of InfoWars, it's basically it's a conspiracy. It's a live that mostly showcases some conspiracy, alright, conspiracy things. Ano nangyari sa InfoWars ngayon? They just made your first live under the Onion. Onion is actually a satire media organization in the US. Gio is still sleeping, by the way. And so nangyari sa InfoWars, which is a far right is a media outlet that mostly shows some ridiculous far right conspiracy things. It's just been bought out by Onion months ago. Basta matagal na siyang binili, matagal ng plan ng Onion na ibibili. And then the buyout took effect. Alex Jones just left or just signed off for the last time on InfoWars. It's now being bought out by Onion. They just made their first live as and InfoWars just made the first live as under Onion, which is insane. A far-right conspiracy media outlet is being bought out by a satirical media organization. Kudos. Basta. Kudos na lang sa Onion. Okay. Of what are they gonna do with InfoWars? They just made bago sila ng logo eh. Minilagyan nila ng rainbow. And then Onion logo, of course. Yun lang. Ayun, nakawala na akong topic. Wala pa rin si Gio. Ayun nga pala, yung hard drive ko, by the way. Yung hard drive ko. That's the whole story about my hard drive. So, for some reason, the secondary hard drive, thank God, hindi yung C, kasi yung C na SSD ko, gumagana pa rin siya, is working well. The secondary hard drive, however, is partially working. It's still working technically. What is corrupt? It's a little bit corrupt. There's a bad sectors in it. I tried to use check disk on it. Ayaw na. Ayaw na check disk. Okay. Ayaw na ayusin ng check disk. Yung bad sectors sa hard drive ko, it's starting to fail. So, nililipat ko na lahat ng programs ko sa C, sa main drive ng Windows, which is much smaller, by the way, than my secondary hard drive. It's 1 terabyte. The main hard drive where Windows was installed was only 256 gigabytes. And 256 gigabytes for a computer is pretty small, because a lot of programs nowadays tend to install so many programs in it, especially the heavily resourceful ones. You're gonna run out eventually. You're gonna have to delete. You're gonna have to delete stuff. Tulungan nyo. So para may archives updates, may Gcash link ako, may Gcash QR ako dyan. Ano mo? Yun lang. Yun lang. Ay, umalis si Gio. Wow. 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Yeah. Sukap, yeah. Ay, naka. Anyways. 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
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I hope Minecraft is still installing here. 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So, ano gagawin natin dito, guys? 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I have nothing else to do. That's right. Ano pa kung mga natitira ang games dito sa C? 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HH Attack. Sige na, watch me make login graphics. 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Wow. Saan na ba yun? Comment tag if fun on XOX mention whatever the hell is this. Ano pa yun ako dito? Oh my God, I don't know what the topic, guys. 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Oh my God, wika lang. Ayan. 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Idol Sports. Ano pa kaya? Oh my God. Vlog. Gagawa tayo today ng vlog. Ng isang vlog na i-airing ko sa Kona FM. Actually, tapos na yung gel set and tag. Ang gagawin ko na lang yung ismong content ng vlog. So, vlog. TV. Kasi din process. Okay. Insert some files. Oh my God, I forgot to download the teaser. I hope I don't get art blocked. Or whatever. What naman natin nilagay is vlog start. Oh my God. Okay. Vlog start. Kaya natin sa... And then, pagaling na natin pa. Okay. Oh, ito yung papansin niyo ako. Ito yung papansin niyo, ito yung SPC logo. Bago na naman yan. Now, don't worry, it's a minimal change. Ang nagbago lang dito is yung font. 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But I'm not saying important, I'm gonna import some stuff. Yes. Hanggang ngayon, brand out pa rin si GM. Oh my God. I hope I don't see the picture of my parents. I hope I don't dance. Take a nap.

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0: 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So ibig sabihin, all this time, yung pinagsisend ko kanina is mali. 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For one thing, face-to-face classes yung ano eh. Face-to-face class ako. 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My God! 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Welcome po sa Kabayag. Yes, it is indeed Kabayag. Nagkamali lang ng queue, no? Ng video file na i-present, no? For all the wrong reasons. For all the wrong reasons, no? But anyways, as you can see, we are simulcasting live as well dun sa stream ngayon ni Geometric, ang ating kasamaan dyan. And of course, the entire team there at Meraki, nagkakaroon tayo ngayon ng mini special coverage for the rest of the night tonight. Sapagkat maraming mangyayari sa Friday. Oy, ayan. Yan yung ano. Yan yung ating graphics. Ang pinakamamahal na graphics
1: wala
0: na yan.
1: Wala pang back to music. 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
1: Bakit hindi ko gabiga po?
0: Gabiga? Oh my God. 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Ayan na nga ba at sinasabi ko mga kababayan. Oy, huwag niyo sabihin. Wait lang ha. Tignan ko muna yung closing billboard. Baka magkamali na naman ako ng ano. Okay. Ayan. So, ang closing, ang opening billboard lang ang may problema eh. Bakit kasi yun ang ano? Bakit kasi yun opening billboard na process? But all kidding aside, hindi po, ulitin natin. It is not ito ang Botomesa. We are live on Kabayag ngayong gabi, kaya magandang gabi, Bayag! Araw po ngayon ng Martes, ika-anim sa buwan ng Oktubre, taong 2026. And syempre, live na live po tayo ngayon sa DZSF Television Radio na ngayon po ay Smile Teleradyo po sa gabing ito, no? We are also live as well sa ating mga social media platforms, pati na rin sa Cool FM and Cool TV. And of course, sa ating mga simulcasters ngayong gabi, of course, we have with 50,000 watts of pure solid entertainment power. Andyan ang ating Manila SDR na naging Manila NCR.
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0: ito na naman tayo sa Manila NCR, eh, no? JLR 89.5 FM and 1620 AM. And syempre, andyan din ang ating mga Brodies sa The Brodies Broadcasting Consortium. And syempre, ulitin po natin, mini coverage tayo ngayong gabing ito sapagkat nakikita ninyo sa right corner ng inyong screen. Ito po ang nangyayari ngayon sa Mira. Ayan na nga ba't sinasabi. So this is, I believe, yung stream ngayon ni Geometric, which by the way, shout out nga pala sa ating mga friends dyan sa Meraki. Of course, andyan si Jeo for one thing, nagsistream siya ngayon. And of course, yung ating mga friends sa Meraki, ayan, yung mga members dyan, yung mga admins dyan, yung mga mods. By the way, just to let you know, I've been in jail for like, what? Pero wala yan sa record ha. It was a joke. Okay? Lilinawin lang po natin for everybody's understanding. It was during the stream ni Geometric na nagkaroon ng problem, and I ended up being in jail sa Meraki for like how many minutes. And syempre nagkaroon ng glitch and I ended up being in jail ng how many minutes? How many minutes ba? Biglang ganun eh. But all kidding aside, ang dami nangyari today. Today is actually our last day of face-to-face classes on our first term. Dahil starting next week, finals na namin, which is very sad, no? It's very sentimental na rin, and it's we ended first term unceremoniously, and what do I mean by that? I meant na yung last subject namin, walang klase. So, it was our last class for our physical education subject as well, which again was very sentimental na rin because obviously we have a great coach, we have a great teacher who's been there since day one of our subject, no? And we would like to appreciate, no, his efforts for us to reach for the stars. Wow, reach for the stars pa talaga. And of course, to have at least some form of preparation na rin for the continuation of physical education for next term. Sa bagay, you can't remove PE sa curriculum. You still can't, no? And I have to continue facing this kind of situation na actually based sa naalala ko, if I remember correctly, yung next subjects namin, next subjects tuloy, yung next lessons namin na mararanasan namin for second term ng PE namin, more on sports. Ang problema, I'm not good at it. Let me tell you this, never akong nagsusports. I hate to admit that fact. Never akong nagbasketball, never akong nagvolleyball. The closest thing I can get to sports is ano bang sports yun? Yung ano, tennis? Yung may bat.
2: Tennis?
0: Not tennis, badminton.
2: Ayun.
0: I'm more on the badminton side of things. Dahil for one thing, my grandma teaches me how to play badminton na rin. Actually, she's good at it. She's a veteran. And I have to tell you this, no? My grandma used to play on a sports team sa isang university in which I'm not going to disclose. But they were champions one time, I believe, if I remember correctly, based on sa story na shinare niya sa akin a long time ago. But they're more on the volleyball side. Yeah, women's volleyball team. She's part of it. And then when she decided to move overseas temporarily, she continued to play volleyball until I hate to say this, but until 9/11 came. Until 9/11 came, doon na nag-change. Everything changed when 9/11 occurred. And by that point, she was forced to stop. And what came soon afterwards was an unceremonious retirement na rin. But in all honesty, she was actually great. I do still have the newspapers from the Middle East na compile niya before 9/11 pa to. Just to let you know, these are ancient relics. And unfortunately, hindi ko na alam kung nasan yon kasi I have to give it back to her. So, unfortunately, I'm not going to show it to you. But those newspapers were dated, if I remember correctly, March 2001, then May 2001, I think. And then yung tournament nila doon was sponsored by Coca-Cola. Yes, the Coca-Cola. And so much so that the league was actually named, I think, was named after Coca-Cola or sponsored lang. I don't actually know, but Coca-Cola has something to do with that tournament na rin. It's now 11-11. Wow, 11-11 pa talaga. Just to let you know, for those of you who are unaware of the surroundings, November 3 na po ang start ng aming second term. Wala kaming break. Ang break lang po namin, araw ng mga sementeryo. Oh my God. Yun lang yung break namin. But in all honesty, no? Ano? Okay. Nag-message ang aming shoutout nga pala sa block rep namin, which soon to be outgoing block rep, because unfortunately dahil naubusan na kami ng slots dun sa pre-registration, we are forced to kailangan namin magwatak-watak starting second term. And honestly, that's okay na rin for me, because for one thing, I have never established any lifelong friends, long-term friendships. I never established long-term friendships. I just leave it be on my own. Fastest campus leaver, kasi traffic. That was my mindset. Never akong nagkaroon ng long-term friendships. Let me tell you that one. And I have to admit that one too. I never have very, very long friendships. Especially in school. Because we are still stuck in this mindset na forgive and forget. And it's very evident nung Sunday. Alam ni na MEPS yun, alam ni na transmitter yun. And I'm very happy to say na meron na tayo update about doon. Tuloy ang celebration this coming Saturday. Yes, the celebration is extended. So, sana ko. That's the main question na kailangan kong sagutin.
1: Sa bahay ni TVB, ay...
0: Oh, no. 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Ay, hindi. 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Kasi...
1: Alam, Sen.
0: O, di ba?
1: Sen.
0: Oh.
1: Tape ang vibe na yung Sabado. Kaya, don't know.
0: Ha?
1: 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Tape ang vibe.
0: Replay?
1: Tape.
0: Ah, tape. Okay.
1: Yung,
0: so tape?
1: Yung sabi. Yung sabi ng kasama ko, yun ang masasabi.
0: Ah. Perfect timing kasi sa Saturday, wala ako sa bahay. Dahil tuloy-tuloy ang aking celebration, dahil bitin, medyo bitin yung nangyari last Sunday, wala man lang nagbati sa akin last Saturday, kaya I'm going to touch myself. I mean, celebrate myself na lang. So this coming Saturday, if you wish to celebrate with me, no, I will be at Bridgetown this coming Saturday. I will be at Opus Mall specifically, dahil I will be meron kasi akong voucher from the Bistro Group. Wow, may voucher pa ako ng ano. That is something that I am going to use. Dahil you guys know the Bistro Group, of course. Mamahaling pagkain, of course. You have, syempre, Dave and Buster's. They recently got Dave and Buster's. We got Dave and Buster's sa Opus. As soon as I heard the news that Dave and Buster's is coming to the Philippines, Opus pa talagang pinili nila. Which I personally think is the right choice. Dahil nakita namin yung Dave and Buster's, unlucky pala ng Dave and Buster's sa loob. But Unfortunately, hindi kaya ng budget. So, until I get a certain amount of budget na rin, so that I can experience at least being inside Dave & Buster's. But for now, doon muna kami sa ground floor. Doon sa tatlong restaurants na part ng Bistro Group. I don't know eh, kasi pipili pa kami kung anong restaurant ang pupuntahan namin. Kasi yung tatlong restaurants doon sa ground floor, it's either TGI Fridays, Olive Garden, or Red Lotus. Dahil yun lang ang meron on Opus so far, aside from Dave & Buster's. And of course, the Bistro Group does have this e-gift, which, as I mentioned, vouchers. So I got one. And I'm not going to tell you kung saan ko nakuha yon. I'm not going to tell you that method. But for one thing, speaking of which, speaking of saving money, eto na. I'm going to give you tips on how can you save money. I promised you all yesterday doon sa ating special na programa na ang pinamagatang ito ang Botomesa, na I am going to teach you how to save money. Dahil everything in this world is expensive. Wala na pong mura dito sa mundong ito. Except dun sa mga nagmumura. Mumura ka talaga sa mahal ng bilihin na yun, of course. So, ang requirements lang is, number one, if you have a lolo or lola with you. Number two, their senior citizen ID. Number three, authorization letter. How? Step one, get a piece of paper, either handwritten yan or ipiprint mo pa yan, pero it's best to do handwritten kasi it's more legit siya. Step two, let your lolo or lola write an authorization letter on behalf of you, no? That you will be, you as the representative will be using their senior citizen ID and get the discounts, which is 20% plus yung 12% VAT. Always specify yung discounts. Dahil merong ilang mga establishments, and I have to say this, meron talagang mga establishments na hindi nila ina-apply yung 12% VAT na reduction. So you have to emphasize the 20% discount and the 12% VAT. So there was one time, and let me tell you this, I'm not gonna name the establishment, but there was one time na nag-order ako ng food, ang diniscount lang is yung 20%, andun pa rin yung VAT. But the law says included yung VAT dun sa discount ng senior citizen and PWD, of course. So, ang ginawa ko, change ko yung authorization letter, nilagay ko yung specifics, yung lahat ng discounts na applicable by law, and boom, ang laki ng difference. Step 4, papirmahin mo yung authorization letter sa kanila. So, it's them first, papirmahin mo muna sila first before you. Because you are the authorized representative. Kailangan mong unahin yung

0: ID ng lola ko first. Then, tatanong ko sa cashier, tatanggap ba kayo ng authorization letter? Obviously, they will say yes. Pag hindi, labag talaga yan sa batas. Seryoso ako doon. Because for one thing, as long as you have an authorization letter, tatanggapin talaga yan. Hindi pwedeng hindi. Alright? You are violating the law kung wala kang authorization letter. Pero kung meron kang authorization letter, you're not. Because at the end of the day, pinagkatiwala ka ng lolo o lola mo na bumili ng ganito ganyan as long as you have the signature. As long as meron kang pirma na nagpapatunay na sila ang ano, sila yung quote-unquote, they are going to send you for them to ano, for them to buy at least what they want. They're sending you as a representative. Kumbaga eh, idinideploy ka nila on a mission. And here's an example. I ordered ito nung ano, alam to nila Meps at T-Transmitter to. This was nung pumunta ako ng McDo sa kakat hintay ko sa inyong dalawa, my God.
1: Pasensya.
0: And syempre, by the time ano eh, by that point, malapit na si TCP, pero wala pa rin siya doon. So, naghintay ako doon, and I was ordering McDo. Big Mac, then medium fries, ang discount ko noon was 80. Yes.
2: Oh, yung siyempre,
3: sis, 200
0: may isang.
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0: Yes.
2: Kaya, yung mag-KFC ako, 215 original fries kasi binigay ko panok, saka with drinks, saka burger. So, 215, mga 155 something, yung bawas ko. 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
0: You know?
2: Kasi ako, TWD ako eh. Di ba TWD? TWD ka din, oh.
0: Sino?
2: Ikaw?
0: Hindi!
2: Hindi ba? Ah, okay. Sorry. Pala ko. Okay ko.
0: Ano? Okay. Ano ako? Ano ako? Person with disadvantage dahil wala akong pera ngayon. Sorry po. Wala po kasi akong pera ngayon. Maghihintay pa ako ng Saturday. Kaya ano, but yeah, in all honesty na rin. And then there was also this one time, nag-order kami ng marami sa Jollibee. Ang sinave namin 300. So, laking bagay na rin yun. And by the way, fun fact. Let me tell you this in all honesty. Dahil dalawa yung lola ko, that means they have two senior citizen IDs. So, the Jollibee naman, isang buong order talaga, lahat dini-discount. So, ang strategy namin is bring both IDs, dalawang IDs in one order, kaya ganun kalaki yung na-save namin, which is 300. Sinastock pala ng Jollibee yung discounts. And I mean it, stock talaga. Ina-add. Discount ng isa plus discount ng isa. And malaking bagay na rin yun. So, while many people, ito ha, no pun intended, pero while people in power are still trying to find ways to reduce or to eliminate the 12% VAT, ako pa lang ang ano, ako lang pala yung magsosolve ng problem, which is yung authority. Authorization, no? At the end of the day, merong legal loophole, and that legal loophole is none other than the senior citizen discount and the PWD discount. Okay? Kung ayaw nyo magbayad ng 12% VAT, maghanap kayo ng lolo o lola na willing magpirma ng authorization letter at magbigay ng ID nila for you not to pay the 12% VAT. Now that is not tax evasion.

is part of the law. No? And in all honesty, we've been doing this for so many years. We've been doing this for so many years na. Way back when my grandma turned 60. We've been doing this for years. We've been trying to figure out paano ba yung ganto, paano ba yung ganyan. And we're trying to find ways for people to at least have some form of advantage before everyone else does it. So take it from me. And syempre, just to let you know, shout out nga pala sa mga classmates ko. I did represented them nung nag-order kami ng McDo one time. And while it was indeed, just to let you know ha, merong ilang mga establishments na kinukuha nila yung authorization letters, merong ilang mga establishments na binabalik nila. So, I did order once ng ibang branch, kinuha nila. But yung other branch naman, same name, pero ibang branch, binalik nila sa akin yung authorization letter. So, choose wisely. Biglang ganun. Choose wisely kung sino yung kukuha ng letter at sino yung hindi kukuha ng letter. Because for one thing, pag kinuha nila yung letter, hindi mo na makukuha ulit yun. Hindi mo na maibabalik yun. You have to, kumbaga, you have to keep on writing. You can do it, but you have, at the end of the day, if you don't want to keep your elder people writing and signing papers of authorization, strategize. Pumili kayo ng tamang establishment na alam niyo sa sarili niyo na hindi ko kuha yung letter na yon. And just to let you know, every week, ang bala ko, yes, I call them bala, I call them ammunition. The ammunition ng authorization letters ko that I usually sign are 5 papers. Wala pa yung wala pa yung written talaga as in, because I have to write it, kasi again, you have to write the date, diba? The date of the authorization letter. You still have to sign it. Pero lahat yun, mga papers na yun, pirma na. Pirmado na ng lola ko. So, the only thing I have to do is to write the letter itself, then sign as yours truly, or let's say, example, yours truly, I have to sign it as authorized representative. Kailangan mong isulat yung buong pangalan mo for ano. And then, sometimes, there are other establishments din na requesting for your valid ID. Actually, na-encounter rin ako niyan once, but I got lucky dahil tinanggap nila school ID as valid ID. So, I was that close to not actually getting that senior discount one time. Because there are some establishments talaga na kailangan nila ng valid ID from the authorized representative, which is okay naman din. Case to case na, just in case na, mistaken identity fraud, no? You have to verify, no? Parang CAPTCHA lang ang dating. And speaking of CAPTCHA, it's now 11:29, no? Ang programang Kabayag ay natit sa inyo ng pangmalakasang coverage natin with Geometric Tikamatis. Ayan, no, yung live stream natin, no, which is of course ang Meraki SMP. Ulitin po natin ang dami mangyayari this coming Friday sa susunod na broadcast ng May Tulugan kasama si Geometric this coming Friday. Kaya abangan nyo guys yan. And syempre, tuloy-tuloy ang ating talakayan at rambulan, and syempre, yugyugan sa pagbabalik ng Kabayag!

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